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0: 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All these people showed up for you, for your birthday, and you're complaining right now?
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0: 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You're being a hoe right now.
1: Be like this.
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2: You shut the fuck up.
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1: Checking in on traffic from Skycountry 5. There's trouble on the 80 interchange leading into the city. Looks like traffic is backed up for miles. In this blistering heat, I wouldn't want to get stuck in that traffic. Let's get down there and take a closer look.
2: Do you ever

0: 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And you let her go.
1: Don't please.